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1: 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I'm Casey Petrowski from The Beatles Show. 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
4: With your weather flash, I'm Bill Banks, UCToday.org. 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Tonight, mostly cloudy with showers and thunderstorms with a low around 63. Tomorrow brings more showers and thunderstorms, reaching a high near 76. Later Tuesday night, more showers and thunderstorms are on the way with a low around 59. Currently, it is 76 degrees and overcast. For UCToday.org, I'm Bill Banks with your weather flash.
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0: walking in the sand. Remember, walking hand in hand. Remember, the night was so exciting. 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
1: Do you remember, like, in the mid-90s when the Olympics were held in Atlanta and there was a pipe bomb that exploded in a crowd? We'll talk more about that. It's coming up here in just a few more songs. Stick around as we've got more of the Terry Dean program yet to come.

0: Going up the country, canned heat.
1: Well, let's find out what happened on this day back in 1586 when tobacco was first brought to England from the United States, Virginia, specifically by Sir Walter Raleigh. The wacky tobacco would make its way later. 1940, Bugs Bunny made his official debut when he teamed up with Elmer Fudd for the first time in the Warner Brothers cartoon, A Wild Hare. 1953, the Korean War ended with nearly 7,700 U.S. servicemen still missing from that war. It was 1974, the House Judiciary Committee voted 27-11 to recommend President Nixon's impeachment. It was 1976. John Lennon received his green card, granting him permission to stay in the United States. 1995, the Korean War Veterans Memorial was dedicated in Washington, D.C. In 1996, a pipe bomb exploded at Centennial Olympic Park in Atlanta, killing one person and injuring more than 100.
2: 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Meals are $15. 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Community Day activities will include blood pressure screenings, fire prevention information, a vehicle extrication demonstration, touch a truck kids games, child safety seat inspections, and more. The organizers invite families to enjoy a day of food education and fun while supporting the Garland Volunteer Fire Department. That's September 12th from 11 a.m. till 3 p.m.
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my platter party. I'll be here bringing back the songs you'd love to remember until tomorrow morning. 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

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I'm Big Al Knight, and I'm really glad you're here with me.

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I am your pal, Big Al Knight. 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

happened to all the good music? 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
4: 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Tonight, showers and thunderstorms likely, with a low around 63. Cloudy skies will develop as the evening progresses, leading to more rain. Tuesday brings mostly cloudy skies and a high near 76, with showers and thunderstorms likely throughout the day. Rainfall amounts could be significant. Currently, 71 and partly cloudy. For UCToday.org, I'm Bill Banks.
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5: With your weather flash, I'm Bill Banks, UCToday.org. 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Tonight, showers and thunderstorms likely, with a low around 63. Cloudy skies will continue, leading to more rain as the night progresses. Tuesday brings mostly cloudy skies and a high near 76, with showers and thunderstorms likely throughout the day. Rainfall amounts could reach up to 1 inch. Currently, it's 69 and overcast. For UCToday.org, I'm Bill...

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1: 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I'm Casey Petrowski from The Beatles Show. 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
4: With your weather flash, I'm Bill Banks, UCtoday.org. 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Tonight, showers and thunderstorms likely with a low around 63. Cloudy skies will bring more rain as the evening progresses. Tuesday brings mostly cloudy skies and a high near 76 with showers and thunderstorms likely throughout the day. Later Tuesday night, more showers and thunderstorms are on the way with a low around 59. Currently, 68 and overcast. For UCtoday.org.

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love the Beatles? 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

happens most of the time, and the feeling is laid back. 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

keeping Canadota Lake swaying to the sweet sounds of incredibly good music. We are Sunny 105.7, Canadota's greatest hits. This went to number two back in 1983 for the band Pool and the Gang. Neat little song called Joanna.

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4: 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Tonight, showers and thunderstorms likely with a low around 63. Later tonight, more thunderstorms are on the way, mostly cloudy, with a low near 59. Looking ahead to Wednesday, rain showers are likely with a high near 72. On Thursday, mostly sunny skies are anticipated with a high approaching 75. Currently, it's 68 and overcast. For UCToday.org, I'm Bill Banks with your weather.

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That's the Daily Beetle Break right here on Sunny 105.7, Canada's greatest hits. And hey, I'm Big Al Knight.

0: stuck on third shift? Well, I'm right here with you. Going to keep you company all night long playing the songs you love to remember here on Sunny 105.7, Canada's greatest hits. I'm your pal, Big Al Knight.
1: The annual Danette Snuggles Memorial Ride will be held on Saturday, August 1st, beginning at the Corey Moose Lodge, 98 at 322 East Washington Street in Corey. 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That's Saturday, August 1st. Everyone is welcome.
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5: With your weather flash, I'm Bill Banks, UCToday.org. 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Tonight, showers and thunderstorms likely with a low around 63. Cloudy skies will develop as the evening progresses, leading to more rain. Tuesday brings mostly cloudy skies and a high near 76, with showers and thunderstorms likely throughout the day. Rainfall amounts could reach up to 1 inch. Currently, it's 68 and clear.

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coming up next, we got some Glenn Campbell for you here on Sunny 105.7. 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
5: 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Tonight, showers and thunderstorms likely, with a low around 63. Later tonight, more thunderstorms are on the way, mostly cloudy with a low near 59. Looking ahead to Wednesday, rain showers are likely, with a high near 72. On Thursday, mostly sunny skies are anticipated, with a high approaching 75. Currently, it's 68 and clear. For UCToday.org, I'm...

I'm going to have to come up with the Weird Al Yankovic version of You're Addicted to Spuds. That would be fun, wouldn't it? Yeah, you're on Sunday 105.7.

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You can hear us all around the world. That way you don't miss out on any of our way cool programming. Right?

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0: now, Billy. 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Yeah.
1: Talk it to him,
0: man. Turn it up. Come on. Turn up that bass. Oh, yeah.
1: Come on, turn it up, bass. 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
0: Now, look here. I want that guitar to fall in on now. Turn it up now. Oh, yeah.

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I'm your pal, Big L Knight, and you're listening to Sunny 105.7. 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
1: 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I'm Casey Petrowski from The Beatles Show. 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
4: With your weather flash, I'm Bill Banks, UCtoday.org. 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Tonight, mostly cloudy with a low around 63. A chance of showers and thunderstorms. On Tuesday, showers and thunderstorms before noon, then a chance of more storms. Highs near 76. Later Tuesday night, mostly cloudy with a low around 58 and a chance of showers and thunderstorms. Currently at 68 and clear. For UCtoday.org, I'm Bill Banks with your weather flash.

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I am your host, Big Al Knight, and I'm here all night long. 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

0: 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In Union City, the police department will host National Night Out from 6 till 8 p.m. at Kaflish Park. In Spartansburg, National Night Out will be held from 5 till 8 p.m. at the Sparty Fairground, featuring food, games, live demonstrations, music, local vendors, and skydivers arriving at 7 p.m. National Night Out is a nationwide event that strengthens partnerships between communities and first responders while promoting safer neighborhoods. 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
5: With your weather flash, I'm Bill Banks, uctoday.org. 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This morning, showers and thunderstorms are likely before noon, with a high near 76. Tonight, mostly cloudy with a low around 58 and a chance of showers and thunderstorms. As we look to Wednesday, rain showers are likely, with a high near 72. Currently, it's 68 and overcast. For uctoday.org, I'm Bill Banks with your weather flash.

midnight. She made me feel so good. I want to tell you, she made me feel all right. Comes walking down my street. Why don't you come up to my house? Knock upon my door. And then she calls.

This next song was written and recorded when she was only 14 years old. That's quite a feat back then. An excellent guitarist, an excellent vocalist. Here's Janice Ian on Sunny 105.7.

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my favorite day is a sunny day right here at Canadota Lake on Sunny 105.7. Of course, it's a little dark outside right now, but it'll be sunny soon. I promise. Stay tuned.

0: the annual Danette Snuggles Memorial Ride will be held on Saturday, August 1st, beginning at the Corey Moose Lodge, 98 at 322 East Washington Street in Corey. 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Organizers note that the ride will both begin and end at the Corey Moose Lodge this year. That's Saturday, August 1st. Everyone is welcome.
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She says she believes in a Robin Hood and brotherhood and colors of green and gray.

San Francisco, I will be Gadgeway. 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
4: With your weather flash, I'm Bill Banks, UCToday.org. Brought to you by KFC. This morning, showers and thunderstorms are likely before noon with a high near 76. A chance of rain continues throughout the day. Tonight, mostly cloudy with a low around 58 and a chance of additional showers. Looking ahead to Wednesday, rain showers are on the way with a high near 72. Currently, it's 68 and partly cloudy. For UCToday.org, I'm Bill Banks with your weather flash.

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A distant moaning of a train seems to play a sad refrain.

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2: John and Heidi.
0: It's Tuesday. My beautiful bride over here on my side. Hello, Heidi. How are you?
1: Hello. I'm good. How are you?
0: Forgot how I say that.
1: I could tell.
0: Here's the thing. It's funny. If I say things differently, then I'll get a message from somebody. They'll be like, hey, you messed up the program today. You said this wrong. I'm like, ah, see, I don't even know that there's rules. I just say stuff, and every once in a while, it's all kind of the same. So anyway, I'm excited for today. We got your dad coming in. He always cracks me up.
1: I love my dad
0: so
1: much. Yeah,
0: Tuesdays with Charlie coming up here in a little while. So excited to have him in the studio with us. Also, a lot of other fun stuff to get to. Thanks for listening to the John and Heidi Show on a Tuesday.
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0: Now, today's reason to party. Here's my beautiful bride, Heidi Small. What do you have over there, Heidi?
1: Today's milk chocolate day.
0: Oh, yummy.
1: I love chocolate.
0: I do, too.
1: Love chocolate. I love dark chocolate, milk chocolate.
0: I'm
1: not a huge white chocolate fan.
0: Oh, but I like that. I like it all. I like milk chocolate. And then white chocolate, and then dark chocolate. It's my least favorite, but I still like it.
1: But anyways, I sent you 11 milk chocolate cocktails that will rock your world.
0: Well, I am ready for my world to be rocked, and I have
1: you
0: a link.
1: You like chocolate cocktails, so I think
0: do.
1: Everything on this list you would love.
0: Well, there you go. I've got a link to that drink, all of them, in the show notes for today at johnandheidishow.com.
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3: 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I'm Trey Westerberg. This update brought to you by Progressive. Youngsville police are searching

0: Two people suffered serious injuries in a motorcycle crash on Route 19 in Waterford Township. Pennsylvania State Police say a motorcycle collided with an SUV that was turning left into Sparrow Pond Campground Saturday evening. The motorcycle operator, 29-year-old Dylan Kramer of Northeast, and passenger Aliyah Bowersox of Erie were both ejected and taken to UPMC Hammett with suspected serious injuries. The SUV driver, 27-year-old Heather Crawford of Johnsonburg, and two passengers suffered possible injuries. Two other passengers were not injured. State Police say the crash remains under investigation and no charges were listed in the police report. I'm Trey Westerberg from UCtoday.org.
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2: My name is Whitney Allen, and I'm a widow. My husband, Ryan, died. We never thought we'd ever have to use life insurance.
3: President Trump is going to be having meetings with two key U.S. allies in the backdrop of the memorial service for the late Senator Lindsey Graham. Israel's Benjamin Netanyahu and Ukraine's Volodymyr Zelensky are in Washington, D.C. for the service, and both will meet one-on-one with Trump. Research shows your drive to work is easier and less risky than your drive home. Bree Tennis explains.
4: Nobody wants a speeding ticket, but statistically speaking, it's probably your turn to get one. Insurance sites say there are 41 million speeding tickets handed out in the U.S. every year. That averages out to about one ticket per driver every 10 years. According to MarketWatch, you're more likely to get one on the drive home. They say fatigue sets in and you become a sloppy driver. Police say it's also easier to pull someone over when traffic thins. I'm Bree Tennis.
3: And the Federal Reserve is preparing for its latest interest rate decision as officials begin a 2-day policy meeting today. Most investors expect the Fed to keep the rates unchanged. I'm Mark Mayfield.
5: 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Today is the final day that NFL teams can have their veterans report to a training camp for the Pittsburgh Steelers. They have both veterans and rookies reporting today. Sometimes teams have rookies report a little bit early, but not the Steelers. They are going to once again hold training camp in Latrobe at St. Vincent College. Same deal for the Buffalo Bills. They're training at St. John Fisher University in Rochester. Today, veterans are reporting, although rookies, they have been working out for about a week. Pittsburgh Pirates baseball, they beat the Diamondbacks in 10 innings yesterday 3-2. Series does continue tonight. Bubba Chandler on the mound for Pittsburgh. 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
8: With your weather flash, I'm Bill Banks, UCtoday.org. 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This morning, showers and thunderstorms before noon with a high near 76. Tonight, mostly cloudy with a low around 58 and a chance of showers and thunderstorms. Tomorrow brings rain showers with a high near 72. Looking ahead to Wednesday night, more rain is possible with a low around 58, currently 68 degrees and overcast. For UCtoday.org, I'm Bill Banks with...

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0: Now, big screen, little screen, The Batman Part 2 has been delayed yet again, Heidi. This time, the new release date comes with a reveal for fans. A first look at Robert Pattinson's back in the bat suit. Okay. Oh, him back in, not just his back. Okay, I was like, that seems weird. I think I read that wrong. Anyway, it's expected to hit theaters July of next year now. And 50 years after Sylvester Stallone kickstarted his own career with a little movie called Rocky, there's now a young man, Anthony Appiattino. I don't know if I'm saying that right. He's going to be playing Sylvester Stallone.
1: I cannot wait to
0: Rocky.
1: See this. That trailer looks amazing.
0: The movie is coming out soon. It's called I Play Rocky, and it's supposed to hit theaters in November, and I will be there. And Kevin Bacon is finally unleashing his alter ego. Footloose actor shared a video of himself participating in a popular social media trend, as he put it, preparing for what Netflix does when Netflix does a documentary on my true identity. So... there's this thing, all these people are doing this, hey, I'm preparing for my Netflix documentary, and most of them there is no such thing, but his is my name is Ethan Hawke, so that's who he says he is, so
1: whatever.
0: Anyway, that's one of his co-stars from a movie. I've got a link to all that silliness in the show notes for today at johnandheidishow.com.
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2: John and Heidi.
0: Heidi, did you know that vines don't just climb? They search. The tip of a grapevine slowly circles through the air until it finds something to grab onto and wrap its tendrils around.
1: How cool is that?
0: That really is cool. Last night, we were having a little bit of a fire pit in our backyard, and we have... What kind of vine is that? It's just a vine of some kind. It's not a grapevine, but it's a vine. Oak? No.
1: An oak vine?
0: I don't know. Is that a thing?
1: It's a tree.
0: Is it a pine vine?
1: Oh,
0: is that a thing?
1: Oh, my gosh. Why can't I think of it?
0: It doesn't matter.
1: Anyway.
0: Whatever it is, it was like dangling out in the air, and our son kept pushing it, like, and he was watching it bounce around. I was like, I didn't know what he was doing, but maybe he was looking for its tendrils. I didn't know that was a thing. We don't know everything, but now we know this.
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5: Local news now from uctoday.org. I'm Trey Westerberg. This update brought to you by Progressive. Youngsville police are searching for two men who fled on foot following a traffic stop Saturday night on Route 6. Police say an officer stopped an Ohio registered vehicle for an equipment violation around 9:30 p.m. During the investigation, officers determined all five occupants were unlawfully present in the United States. Three people were taken into custody and turned over to U.S. Customs and Border Protection, while two others fled before they could be detained. Authorities say there is no information indicating the two men pose a threat to the public and believe they fled to avoid arrest. Warrants are being obtained, and anyone with information on their whereabouts is asked to contact the Youngsville Borough Police Department. Police advise residents not to approach the suspects and to notify law enforcement immediately. Today's Union City Borough Council meeting has been canceled. According to Borough Manager Cindy Wells, the meeting that had been scheduled for today was canceled because there are no agenda items requiring council action. The next regular meeting of Union City Borough Council will be held Tuesday, August 11th at First Global Methodist Church, located at 42 East High Street in Union City. Two people suffered serious injuries in a motorcycle crash on Route 19 in Waterford Township. Pennsylvania State Police say a motorcycle collided with an SUV that was turning left into Sparrow Pond Campground Saturday evening. The motorcycle operator, 29-year-old Dylan Kramer of Northeast, and passenger Aliyah Bowersox of Erie were both ejected and taken to UPMC Hammett with suspected serious injuries. The SUV driver, 27-year-old Heather Crawford of Johnsonburg, and two passengers suffered possible injuries. Two other passengers were not injured. State Police say the crash remains under investigation and no charges were listed in the police report.
6: 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Erie Seawolves baseball, they took the day off yesterday. They get back at tonight. They are at home as they are set to begin a six-game series against Akron. Cleveland Guardians baseball, they have lost five straight games. They were set to play the Cincinnati Reds yesterday. However, the opening of that three-game series, it was postponed due to rain. It's going to be made up as part of a day-night doubleheader today. For Cleveland, Slade Ciccone is going to start game number one. He's 4-7 with a 4.60 ERA. Gavin Williams will go in game two. For Cincinnati, they'll start Chase Burns in game one, and then they are going to go with a bullpen game in the nightcap. That's your Sports Slash for UCToday.org. I'm Matt Pauley.
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9: From your Weather Authority today, periods of rain off and on again. Some pockets of heavy rain and any thunderstorms. Breezy, cooler, but still humid. 72 to 77. Tonight, mostly cloudy, passing rain showers at times. 60 to 65. Wednesday, breezy, cooler, and less humid. Chance of more passing rain showers and embedded thunderstorms. 70 to 75. Latest weather updates on the Your Erie to Go app. I'm Weather Authority meteorologist Craig Flint.
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0: Now, surveys and studies and such, most people know sitting too much is not great for your health. But according to a new study, it's not just how long you sit every day. It's how long you stay seated. Wait a minute. What? Isn't that the same thing? A study of more than 91,000 people found that sitting for 30 minutes or more at a time was linked to a higher risk of dying from cancer.
1: Cancer?
0: Yeah. But breaking up those long stretches, even with light activity like a short walk or folding laundry, was associated with a lower risk. Researchers say regular movement breaks may benefit almost everybody, regardless of body weight or fitness level. I have no idea
1: why that would be. How on earth does cancer fit into that?
0: I don't know. But you know what? It's like every time you're not feeling good, you go online, you're like, oh, I got these symptoms. What is it? Ooh, it's cancer. I'm like, wait a minute. I thought it was a hangnail. All right. Surveys and studies and such on the John and Heidi Show.
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0: Time now for the joke of the day with my beautiful bride, Heidi Small. What you got for me there, Heidi?
1: A guy told me that nothing rhymes with orange.
0: Okay.
1: No, it doesn't.
0: Nothing does not rhyme with orange. He's so wrong.
1: Not even close.
0: No, he's way off. I also heard that nothing rhymes with purple. But when I was a kid, I remember purple nurple. That rhymes and it hurts. I have an older brother. That is your joke of the day on the John and Heidi Show.
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3: Local news now from UCToday.org. I'm Trey Westerberg. This update brought to you by Progressive. Two people suffered serious injuries in a motorcycle crash on Route 19 in Waterford Township. Pennsylvania State Police say a motorcycle collided with an SUV that was turning left into Sparrow Pond Campground Saturday evening. The motorcycle operator, 29-year-old Dylan Kramer of Northeast, and passenger Aliyah Bowersox of Erie were both ejected and taken to UPMC Hammond with suspected serious injuries. The SUV driver, 27-year-old Heather Crawford of Johnsonburg, and two passengers suffered possible injuries. Two other passengers were not injured. State police say the crash remains under investigation and no charges were listed in the police report. Youngsville police are searching for two men who fled on foot following a traffic stop Saturday night on Route 6. Police say an officer stopped an Ohio registered vehicle for an equipment violation around 9:30 p.m. During the investigation, officers determined all five occupants were unlawfully present in the United States. Three people were taken into custody and turned over to U.S. Customs

0: conducting voting by mail. A massive magnitude 7.1 earthquake has struck southwestern Japan. The U.S. Geological Survey reports the quake's epicenter was near the coastal city of Uki. Tsunami advisories have been issued for coastal areas in the region. Jay-Z is adding additional dates for his limited concert series. The rapper will now perform two shows at London's Tottenham Hotspur Stadium, as well as two shows at the Los Angeles SoFi Stadium. I'm Michael Kastner.
1: 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Good win for the Pittsburgh Pirates yesterday. They defeat the Arizona Diamondbacks 3-2 in 10 innings. Brandon Lau singling home Billy Cook in the bottom of the 10th inning as Lau finishes a three-hit night. Good day for him. Mason Montgomery was able to work around an error by third baseman Nick Gonzalez and escaped a bases-loaded jam in the top of the 10th as he picks up the win. Brian Reynolds delivering the game-tying RBI double in the 8th inning, which eventually gets it to extras. Series continues tonight. The pitching matchup, Pittsburgh will have Bubba Chandler on the mound. He is 3-8, 4.47 ERA. Brandon Fott will go for Arizona, 5-1 with a 4.43 ERA. That's your Sports Flash for UCToday.org. I'm Matt Pauley.
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4: From your weather authority today, periods of rain off and on again. Some pockets of heavy rain and any thunderstorms. Breezy, cooler, but still humid. 72 to 77. Tonight, mostly cloudy, passing rain showers at times. 60 to 65. Wednesday, breezy, cooler, and less humid. Chance of more passing rain showers and embedded thunderstorms. 70 to 75. Latest weather updates on the Your Irie to Go app. I'm weather authority meteorologist Craig Flint.

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1: Canadota Lake's greatest hits.
0: Time now for the scoop of the day. Looks like Coca-Cola's getting ready to spice things up, Heidi. The company has filed a trademark application for the name Spricy, hinting at a possible new soft drink. Most likely a spicy twist on Sprite this time. Trademark filings don't guarantee a product launch. They are often early signs that a company is developing a new brand of some kind.
1: But I did see when I was at the store the other day that there was some spicy lemonade that had jalapeno in it.
0: Oh, okay.
1: And I really, I was so close to buying it.
0: You should have tried
1: it. Oh, I probably don't need it. But.
0: Okay. Well, Coca-Cola previously has introduced Coke Spiced in 2024. The flavor was discontinued after 7 months. Experts say the name Spricy suggests a sweeter, spicier drink tapping into a growing swicy trend. What in the... They're just making up words. They're thinking that maybe it's going to have jalapenos or pickle juice or who knows. Who knows what it is. An AARP article has an interesting suggestion to help your vacation stay vivid long after you get home. They say record them. Don't just do photos, but record with sound. The article cites research indicating that revisiting happy travel memories can extend these stress-relieving, mood-boosting benefits for a long, long time. Travel photographer and author Karen Gershowitz is 74, and she said, I record sounds on my phone voice recorder, from bustling open-air markets to crashing waves to bird songs and regional accents. She said, I later organized them with the different destinations being first, so it'd be like Thailand market, Thailand airport, whatever. And she said, I listen to those ambient sounds and it brings back memories in a way that photographs and journals just can't. And she's a photographer. So she's saying sound matters a lot. I've got a link to that story. It's in the show notes for today at johnandheidishow.com.
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2: John and Heidi.
0: Time now for the movie quote of the day. You might get this one from 1967. They call me Mr. Tibbs. Do you remember the name of the movie?
1: I don't remember the name of the movie. I know the line, yeah, and I can see the actor, but I don't
0: In the
1: know
0: Heat of the Night,
1: Thank
0: Sidney
1: you.
0: Poitier. Yep,
1: I
0: yeah,
1: knew that.
0: Virgil Tibbs.
1: I did know that.
0: They call me Mr. Tibbs.
1: I did know that. I could not think of
0: it. When I was a kid, my dad watched the TV show In the Heat of the Night, and it was Carol O'Connor who played Archie Bunker. But like, you almost didn't even realize it was him because the character was so different from Archie. And I was like, wow, what an amazing, like, he is such a good actor from this to this. So anyway, yeah, this was the movie version from 1967. That is your movie quote of the day on the John and Heidi Show.
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5: Local news now from UCToday.org. I'm Trey Westerberg. This update brought to you by Progressive. Youngsville police are searching for two men who fled on foot following a traffic stop Saturday night on Route 6. Police say an officer stopped an Ohio-registered vehicle for an equipment violation around 9:30 p.m. During the investigation, officers determined all five occupants were unlawfully present in the United States. Three people were taken into custody and turned over to U.S. Customs and Border Protection, while two others fled before they could be detained. Authorities say there is no information indicating the two men pose a threat to the public and believe they fled to avoid arrest. Warrants are being obtained, and anyone with information on their whereabouts is asked to contact the Youngsville Borough Police Department. Police advise residents not to approach the suspects and to notify law enforcement immediately. Today's Union City Borough Council meeting has been canceled. According to Borough Manager Cindy Wells, the meeting that had been scheduled for today was canceled because there are no agenda items requiring council action. The next regular meeting of Union City Borough Council will be held Tuesday, August 11th at First Global Methodist Church, located at 42 East High Street in Union City. Two people suffered serious injuries in a motorcycle crash on Route 19 in Waterford Township. Pennsylvania State Police say a motorcycle collided with an SUV that was turning left into Sparrow Pond Campground Saturday evening. The motorcycle operator, 29-year-old Dylan Kramer of Northeast, and passenger Aliyah Bowersox of Erie were both ejected and taken to UPMC Hammett with suspected serious injuries. The SUV driver, 27-year-old Heather Crawford of Johnsonburg, and two passengers suffered possible injuries. Two other passengers were not injured. State Police say the crash remains under investigation and no charges were listed in the police report.
6: Progressive presents the Sports Flash delivered by UCToday.org. Erie Seawolves baseball, they took the day off yesterday. They get back at tonight. They are at home as they are set to begin a six-game series against Akron. Cleveland Guardians baseball, they have lost five straight games. They were set to play the Cincinnati Reds yesterday. However, the opening of that three-game series, it was postponed due to rain. It's going to be made up as part of a day-night doubleheader today. For Cleveland, Slade Ciccone is going to start game number one. He's 4-7 with a 4.60 ERA. Gavin Williams will go in game two. For Cincinnati, they'll start Chase Burns in game one, and then they are going to go with a bullpen game in the nightcap. That's your Sports Slash for UCToday.org. I'm Matt Pauley.
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9: From your weather authority today, periods of rain off and on again. Some pockets of heavy rain and any thunderstorms. Breezy, cooler, but still humid. 72 to 77. Tonight, mostly cloudy, passing rain showers at times. 60 to 65. Wednesday, breezy, cooler, and less humid. Chance of more passing rain showers and embedded thunderstorms. 70 to 75. Latest weather updates on the Your Erie to Go app. I'm weather authority meteorologist Craig Flynn.
10: 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Canada Lake's greatest hits. Sunny 105.7. 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
1: Olympic gold medals are made of silver with gold plating.
0: Oh, wow.
1: They haven't been made of solid gold since 1912.
0: So why not put something cheaper in there? Why silver? If you're going to plate it anyway,
1: I know.
0: You can make it out
1: of
0: aluminum.
1: Chocolate.
0: Yeah, I was going to just say, or milk chocolate. we think so much alike.
1: And apparently Mars has blue sunsets.
0: Oh, wow.
1: I would like to see a blue sunset. I bet that's beautiful.
0: I'm going
1: to
0: stay right here. I'm good.
1: Elephants can use their trunks like a snorkel. That's why trunks developed. Elephants were once semi-aquatic.
0: Hmm. Well, there you go.
1: I did not know that.
0: I didn't know that either.
1: Definitely news to me.
0: And that is also news to me.
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3: Local news now from UCToday.org. I'm Trey Westerberg. This update brought to you by Progressive. Two people suffered serious injuries in a motorcycle crash on Route 19 in Waterford Township. Pennsylvania State Police say a motorcycle collided with an SUV that was turning left in Sparrow Pond Campground Saturday evening. The motorcycle operator, 29-year-old Dylan Kramer of Northeast, and passenger Alia Bowersox of Erie were both ejected and taken to UPMC Hammond with suspected serious injuries. The SUV driver, 27-year-old Heather Crawford of Johnsonburg, and two passengers suffered possible injuries. Two other passengers were not injured. State police say the crash remains under investigation and no charges were listed in the police report. Youngsville police are searching for two men who fled on foot following a traffic stop Saturday night on Route 6. Police say an officer stopped an Ohio registered vehicle for an equipment violation.

0: and Ukrainian President Vladimir Zelensky. Both leaders are in Washington for the memorial service honoring the late Senator Lindsey Graham and are scheduled to hold separate meetings with the president. Zelensky had met with Graham just the day before Graham passed away. Meanwhile, the Justice Department is asking the U.S. Supreme Court to reinstate President Trump's executive order aimed at tightening mail-in voting. The order would strengthen requirements for states that conduct elections by mail.
1: He's choosing Texas, I can tell.
0: This week's top 10 songs on the Billboard Hot 100 are out now. Choosin' Texas by Ella Langley is number one, marking its 15th time at the top since its release. Taylor Swift's I Knew It, I Knew You stayed at the second spot. Boston by Stella Lefty jumped to the third spot. I'm Michael Kastner.
2: 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Good win for the Pittsburgh Pirates yesterday. They defeat the Arizona Diamondbacks 3-2 in 10 innings. Brandon Lau singling home Billy Cook in the bottom of the 10th inning as Lau finishes a three-hit night. Good day for him. Mason Montgomery was able to work around an error by third baseman Nick Gonzalez and escaped a bases-loaded jam in the top of the 10th as he picks up the win. Brian Reynolds delivering the game-tying RBI double in the 8th inning, which eventually gets it to extras. Series continues tonight. The pitching matchup, Pittsburgh will have Bubba Chandler on the mound. He is 3-8, 4.47 ERA. Brandon Fott will go for Arizona, 5-1 with a 4.43 ERA. That's your Sports Flash for UCToday.org. I'm Matt Pauley.
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5: From your weather authority today, periods of rain off and on again. Some pockets of heavy rain and any thunderstorms. Breezy, cooler, but still humid. 72 to 77. Tonight, mostly cloudy, passing rain showers at times. 60 to 65. Wednesday, breezy, cooler, and less humid. Chance of more passing rain showers and embedded thunderstorms. 70 to 75. Latest weather updates on the Your Irie to Go app. I'm weather authority meteorologist Craig Flint.
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2: John and Heidi.
0: Fun fact for you, Heidi.
1: What's that, John?
0: In the 1800s, artists used paint made from ground-up mummies.
1: Ew, ew.
0: That's kind of gross. Fun fact for you, Heidi.
1: What's that, John?
0: In 2007, a man by the name of Jerry Harper counted to 1 million. He did not leave his apartment or shave until he finished. It was all broadcast live on a webcam. It took him 3 months to do this. 2007. People were weird. They had nothing better to do.
1: I guess.
0: Did anybody sit and watch the whole thing? Fun fact for you, Heidi.
1: What's that, John?
0: The smell of chocolate increases the theta brainwaves, which triggers relaxation.
1: We just have a chocolate theme today.
0: Just smelling chocolate apparently is good. And another fun fact for you, Heidi.
1: What's that, John?
0: Crackers will give you cavities faster than candy will.
1: Really?
0: Yeah, so stay away from crackers, apparently.
1: Huh.
0: And we'll do one final fun fact for you, Heidi.
1: What's that, John?
0: Raindrops can fall as fast as 22 miles per hour.
1: Interesting.
0: How wild is that? I never really thought about how fast they fall. And I've seen, like, gentle rain, and then I've seen, like, pouring hard rain, and I bet they're probably going different speeds, but I never really even thought about that.
1: Yeah,
0: so.
1: Me either.
0: Several fun facts. Now you know. Thanks for listening to the John and Heidi Show.
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15: 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Today we feature a solo George Harrison song, first released as track one on side two of his 1970 triple album, All Things Must Pass. In February of 1971, it went to number 10 in the U.S. with Apple Scruffs as the B-side. In Britain, today's song went to number one as the B-side of My Sweet Lord. George originally wrote today's song in 1969 to give to his friend Billy Preston to record. Here's What Is Life on your Daily Beatle Break.

0: Well, that's going to do it for this edition of your Daily Beetle Break. I'm Dave Marino. Thanks for joining us. And we'll catch you right here next time. Same beat time, same beat channel for your Daily Beetle Break.
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1: Canadota Lake's greatest hits. John and
0: Heidi. Time now for the question of the day. This one's for you, Heidi. 32% of people admit they've lied to get out of going to one of these. What is it? I don't think we've ever lied, but I know we've gotten out of a few of these.
2: A few of these?
0: Yeah, one was because it was so far away, and we're like, we'd drive all the way there, we'd be there for like a couple hours, and we'd turn around and drive all the way back.
2: A birthday party.
0: No, a wedding. Yeah. Oh. And if it's somebody that you're close to and you know really well, but this was one where it was like some friends that we know really well, but it was like their kid that we didn't even really know. And I'm like, do we even meet that kid? That kid wasn't even alive when we knew them. Do we got to go to this? We're like, how about we just send something really nice?
2: Something really nice.
0: We're going to send you some. Here's some white shoes. You're going to look good in these. All right. That is a question of the day on the John and Heidi show.
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5: Local news now from uctoday.org. I'm Trey Westerberg. This update brought to you by Progressive. Youngsville police are searching for two men who fled on foot following a traffic stop Saturday night on Route 6. Police say an officer stopped an Ohio registered vehicle for an equipment violation around 9:30 p.m. During the investigation, officers determined all five occupants were unlawfully present in the United States. Three people were taken into custody and turned over to U.S. Customs and Border Protection, while two others fled before they could be detained. Authorities say there is no information indicating the two men pose a threat to the public and believe they fled to avoid arrest. Warrants are being obtained, and anyone with information on their whereabouts is asked to contact the Youngsville Borough Police Department. Police advise residents not to approach the suspects and to notify law enforcement immediately. Today's Union City Borough Council meeting has been canceled. According to Borough Manager Cindy Wells, the meeting that had been scheduled for today was canceled because there are no agenda items requiring council action. The next regular meeting of Union City Borough Council will be held Tuesday, August 11th at First Global Methodist Church, located at 42 East High Street in Union City. Two people suffered serious injuries in a motorcycle crash on Route 19 in Waterford Township. Pennsylvania State Police say a motorcycle collided with an SUV that was turning left into Sparrow Pond Campground Saturday evening. The motorcycle operator, 29-year-old Dylan Kramer of Northeast, and passenger Aliyah Bowersox of Erie were both ejected and taken to UPMC Hammett with suspected serious injuries. The SUV driver, 27-year-old Heather Crawford of Johnsonburg, and two passengers suffered possible injuries. Two other passengers were not injured. State police say the crash remains under investigation and no charges were listed in the police report.
6: 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Today is the final day that NFL teams can have their veterans report to a training camp for the Pittsburgh Steelers. They have both veterans and rookies reporting today. Sometimes teams have rookies report a little bit early, but not the Steelers. They are going to once again hold training camp in Latrobe at St. Vincent College. Same deal for the Buffalo Bills. They're training at St. John Fisher University in Rochester. Today, veterans are reporting, although rookies, they have been working out for about a week. Pittsburgh Pirates baseball, they beat the Diamondbacks in 10 innings yesterday 3-2. Series does continue tonight. Bubba Chandler on the mound for Pittsburgh.
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9: From your weather authority today, periods of rain off and on again. Some pockets of heavy rain and any thunderstorms. Breezy, cooler, but still humid. 72 to 77. Tonight, mostly cloudy, passing rain showers at times. 60 to 65. Wednesday, breezy, cooler, and less humid. Chance of more passing rain showers and embedded thunderstorms. 70 to 75. Latest weather updates on the Your Erie to Go app. I'm weather authority meteorologist Craig Flint.
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0: Time now for some weird news. A 76-year-old Florida woman got more than she bargained for when her new license plates arrived. Nancy Dello Strito was shocked to discover her license plate, SQZ A55.
1: Okay.
0: It's like squeeze, and then the A55 looks like,
1: oh,
0: they look like S's, kind of.
1: Oh.
0: It's a combination she thought was a little too cheeky to end up on anyone's vehicle. She said that she couldn't believe the plate had made it through the approval process, quickly became a source of laughter in her retirement community. Although her first reaction was to ask for a replacement, family, friends, and everyone else convinced her,
1: keep it.
0: Now she's embracing the unusual plate and even expects that it might earn a few extra honks as she's cruising down the road.
1: I love that.
0: So, and I could see where some people would be like, no, I don't want that. My mother would not want
1: that. No, she wouldn't want that. I would totally keep
0: it. Yeah, I know you would. You would actually be like standing in line going, I see one coming up five plates from now. You go ahead of me. You just need one? You go ahead of me. Can you just reach in and grab the one back there? I'm good. All right, that is some weird news on the John and Heidi Show.
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0: Diamondbacks in 10 innings yesterday, 3-2. Series does continue tonight. 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
4: From your Weather Authority today, periods of rain off and on again. Some pockets of heavy rain and any thunderstorms. Breezy, cooler but still humid. 72 to 77. Tonight mostly cloudy, passing rain showers at times. 60 to 65. Wednesday, breezy, cooler and less humid. Chance of more passing rain showers and embedded thunderstorms. 70 to 75. Latest weather updates on the Your Irrigo app. I'm Weather Authority. Meteorologist Craig Flint.

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2: John and Heidi.
0: Time now for something special with Heidi Small. What do you have for me, Heidi?
1: Don't you just hate when you go in to sit on a toilet and the toilet seat is freezing cold?
0: Well, we don't have that problem
1: these
0: days.
1: We do not have that problem at our house.
0: Heidi got a fancy toilet. It's got a warm toilet seat.
1: I did, but
0: so spoiled.
1: I know. And when it does, like the electrician was there the other day and they had to do some work. And when they do work, it turns off.
0: Yeah.
1: I went in to sit down and I was startled.
0: I heard the screaming from the other room. Like, what happened? Have you been attacked?
1: But there is, if you don't have a bidet like we have at our house, there is something called LumaWarm.
0: Oh, what is that?
1: It's a sophisticated electronic heated toilet seat with several luxurious features. At the push of a button, the LumaWarm heats to one of three program temperature settings in about 5 minutes' time. So you're going to want to heat it up ahead of time.
0: Plan ahead.
1: It also comes equipped with stay-on blue night light to help navigate in the middle of the night. And when the toilet seat would otherwise be at its absolute coldest. And it runs $119 to
0: $159. Well, there you go.
1: We have a ridiculous toilet in our in our master bedroom that when
0: it's a smart toilet.
1: It senses you coming.
0: It opens.
1: And the lid opens up.
0: Yeah.
1: And when you get done, and the seat is warm.
0: Yeah.
1: And when you get done and you leave, you don't even have to flush. It senses that you got off the toilet and it flushes by itself.
0: This is stuff. We did not need this.
1: Heidi
0: got a heck of a deal on it. She is a bargain hunter and she got this for almost nothing. She's like, oh, we got to do it. So now I'm spoiled because I'm like, I got to go use like a public restroom like
1: a
0: peasant.
1: Flush like a peasant.
0: This is horrible. Yeah. Well, thank you, Heidi. That is something special with Heidi Small.
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1: Canadota Lake's greatest hits.
0: We always like to wrap things up around here with good news, and I think what an amazing story here. Firefighters spent 4.5 hours carrying an exhausted dog down a mountain to safety. And it's not a little dog. It's a 100-pound dog. That's a big dog.
2: Aww.
0: Well, firefighters spent 4.5 hours carrying this dog down a rugged mountain trail because the dog got too exhausted to walk. But these firefighters refused to leave her behind. They wanted to make sure she was safely reunited with her owner, which she was. The rescue began when a hiker flagged down a volunteer firefighter, not because he needed help himself, but because his dog did. The man had been hiking in Pennsylvania. It's out in a forest, and his dog, who's a senior dog, Sable, suddenly became exhausted, could no longer continue. About 2 miles from the trailhead, the 100-pound dog was unable to make the journey back down on her own. After a call was reported to 911, 6 members of the local volunteer fire company hiked to the mountain to reach this dog. Isn't that amazing?
2: Why would you take your dog on a hike like that anyway,
0: I don't know.
2: A senior
0: well,
2: dog?
0: Well, if it's, yeah, again, probably didn't realize it was going to be too much for the dog. Knowing there was no easy way out, the firefighters placed Sable into a rescue basket and began the long trip back. The steep terrain made the rescue very challenging. At times, only 2 firefighters could carry the basket, and there were other times where they could all grab a corner. It was really steep up there, they said, but these mountains are kind of unforgiving. She was such a sweet girl, and she really, really needed us desperately. We were so happy to be there for her.
2: Poor
0: and they
2: baby.
0: Say we get calls all the time, not just about humans. We carry furry friends when they need help, too.
2: Love that.
0: The best part of the story came after the rescue. The gentleman connected with the owner, one of the firefighters did, who shared that the senior dog is expected to make a full recovery. So this is really, really cool. And again, this is one of those stories. Every day there's different good news stories, and good news comes in many different flavors. But I like this flavor
2: different
0: of good news.
2: Flavors.
0: I do. I think it's good. This is good news right here. I like this. All right. Time to say goodbye, Heidi.
2: Goodbye, Heidi.
0: Goodbye, everybody. Have a great day. 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
5: Local news now from UCToday.org. I'm Trey Westerberg. This update brought to you by Progressive. Youngsville police are searching for 2 men who fled on foot following a traffic stop Saturday night on Route 6. Police say an officer stopped an Ohio registered vehicle for an equipment violation around 9:30 p.m. During the investigation, officers determined all 5 occupants were unlawfully present in the United States. 3 people were taken into custody and turned over to U.S. Customs and Border Protection, while 2 others fled before they could be detained. Authorities say there is no information indicating the 2 men pose a threat to the public and believe they fled to avoid arrest. Warrants are being obtained. And anyone with information on their whereabouts is asked to contact the Youngsville Borough Police Department. Police advise residents not to approach the suspects and to notify law enforcement immediately. Today's Union City Borough Council meeting has been canceled. According to Borough Manager Cindy Wells, the meeting that had been scheduled for today was canceled because there are no agenda items requiring council action. The next regular meeting of Union City Borough Council will be held Tuesday, August 11th at First Global Methodist Church, located at 42 East High Street in Union City. 2 people suffered serious injuries in a motorcycle crash on Route 19 in Waterford Township. Pennsylvania State Police say a motorcycle collided with an SUV that was turning left into Sparrow Pond Campground Saturday evening. The motorcycle operator, 29-year-old Dylan Kramer of Northeast, and passenger Aliyah Bowersox of Erie were both ejected and taken to UPMC Hammett with suspected serious injuries. The SUV driver, 27-year-old Heather Crawford of Johnsonburg, and 2 passengers suffered possible injuries. 2 other passengers were not injured. State police say the crash remains under investigation and no charges were listed in the police report.
6: 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Good win for the Pittsburgh Pirates yesterday. They defeat the Arizona Diamondbacks 3-2 in 10 innings. Brandon Lau singling home Billy Cook in the bottom of the 10th inning as Lau finishes a 3-hit night. Good day for him. Mason Montgomery was able to work around an error by third baseman Nick Gonzalez and escaped a bases-loaded jam in the top of the 10th as he picks up the win. Brian Reynolds delivering the game-tying RBI double in the 8th inning, which eventually gets it to extras. Series continues tonight, the pitching matchup. Pittsburgh will have Bubba Chandler on the mound. He is 3-8, 4.47 ERA. Brandon Fott will go for Arizona, 5-1 with a 4.43 ERA. That's your Sports Flash for UCToday.org. I'm Matt Pauley.
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2: We've got a group of kind of unknowns coming up this half hour. We got Little Walter, Frankie Vance, George McCann, which is really quite a great doo-wop song. The Tangiers, singing This Empty Place. We've got Ron Williams and Sparty Wilson. But let's start off with Gordon Terry. Run, Joey, run. I wonder who's after him.

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I don't think I've ever watched a game. Recently, I read where they lost $40 million a year. How can they keep going? Well, who knows?

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3: From your weather authority this afternoon, periods of rain off and on again. Some pockets of heavy rain and any thunderstorms. Breezy, cooler, but still humid, 72 to 77. Tonight, mostly cloudy, passing rain showers at times, 60 to 65. Wednesday, breezy, cooler, and less humid. Chance of more passing rain showers and embedded thunderstorms, 70 to 75. Latest weather updates on the Your Irritigo app. I'm Weather Authority Meteorologist Craig Flint.
4: 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Top hour on Vintage Victrola features Carl Smith, who was one of the premier country singers during the 50s. Matter of fact, he had 30 songs on the billboards over the, you know, 50s, 60s, and early 70s. He was once married to June Carter, who divorced him, and then she married Johnny Cash. And for some reason, Johnny Cash and Carl Smith were drinking buddies. Go figure. Here's a Columbia LP featuring Carl Smith.

alright. 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

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But we'll show them they're wrong, that blue song will do harm, and hope that the truth they

Next, we have the godfather of R&B. That's what he was called by many people. His name was Johnny Otis. He recorded on Capitol. Here's two EPs that he made back in the 50s. He was big on discovering talent. He brought out like Little Esther, Hank Ballard, Sugar Pie DeSanto, Etta James, Big Mama Thornton. Yeah, she was the original Hound Dog lady. Here's two EPs on Capitol by Johnny Otis.

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2: 105.7. 45 is this half hour on Vitit Vitrola. We're going to start off with Tony Barrow with a little instrumental called Ramblin'. We're going to hear the exciting tempos, yeah, a little later. The Who's going to come in, and Ronnie and the Daytonas, all 45s this half hour.

You've heard of the Audubon Society, you know, they're interested in birds, right? It's based on John Audubon, who supposedly painted great pictures of birds. Actually, he would shoot them and then put them together and then paint them. He doesn't sound exactly like a bird lover to me.

The Who basically brought two things to rock and roll. The huge PA system that'll kill you and make you deaf at the big concerts. And the use of the synthesizer. Both those things were trademarks of The Who.

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4: From your weather authority this afternoon, periods of rain off and on again. Some pockets of heavy rain and any thunderstorms. Breezy, cooler, but still humid, 72 to 77. Tonight, mostly cloudy, passing rain showers at times, 60 to 65. Wednesday, breezy, cooler, and less humid. Chance of more passing rain showers and embedded thunderstorms, 70 to 75. Latest weather updates on the Your Irritigo app. I'm weather authority meteorologist Craig Flint.
5: We're going to do some jazz this half hour. 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

0: You know what the best part of getting old is? Having grandkids. 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
3: Local news now from UCToday.org. I'm Trey Westerberg. This update brought to you by Progressive. Two people suffered serious injuries in a motorcycle crash on Route 19 in Waterford Township. Pennsylvania State Police say a motorcycle collided with an SUV that was turning left into Sparrow Pond Campground Saturday evening. The motorcycle operator, 29-year-old Dylan Kramer of Northeast, and passenger Aliyah Bowersox of Erie were both ejected and taken to UPMC Hammond with suspected serious injuries. The SUV driver, 27-year-old Heather Crawford of Johnsonburg, and two passengers suffered possible injuries. Two other passengers were not injured. State police say the crash remains under investigation and no charges were listed in the police report. Youngsville police are searching for two men who fled on foot following a traffic stop Saturday night on Route 6. Police say an officer stopped an Ohio registered vehicle for an equipment violation around 9:30 p.m. During the investigation, officers determined all five occupants were unlawfully present in the United States. Three people were taken into custody and turned over to U.S. Customs and Border Protection, while two others fled before they could be detained. Authorities say there is no information indicating the two men pose a threat to the public and believe they fled to avoid arrest. Warrants are being obtained, and anyone with information on their whereabouts is asked to contact the Youngsville Borough Police Department. Police advise residents not to approach the suspects and to notify law enforcement immediately. Today's Union City Borough Council meeting has been canceled. According to Borough Manager Cindy Wells, the meeting that had been scheduled for today was canceled because there are no agenda items requiring council action. The next regular meeting of Union City Borough Council will be held Tuesday, August 11th at First Global Methodist Church, located at 42 East High Street in Union City.
4: The casket of South Carolina Senator Lindsey Graham is now lying in the U.S. Capitol Rotunda. Graham, a longtime Republican leader and a close advisor to President Trump, died unexpectedly on July 11th at the age of 71. A funeral service will be held later at Washington National Cathedral, where the president is expected to speak. Two key U.S. allies will meet with the president as they visit the nation's capital for the memorial service for Graham. Israel's Benjamin Netanyahu and Ukraine's Vladimir Zelensky are in Washington for the service, and both are meeting one-on-one with Trump.
5: Oi, welcome back.
4: A new trailer for season 4 of Ted Lasso has been unveiled. Jason Sudeikis is returning along with Hannah Waddington, Juno Temple, and Brett Goldstein. The series reappears August 5th. I'm Michael Kastner.
6: 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Erie Seawolves baseball, they took the day off yesterday. They get back at tonight. They are at home as they are set to begin a 6-game series against Akron. Cleveland Guardians baseball, they have lost 5 straight games. They were set to play the Cincinnati Reds yesterday. However, the opening of that 3-game series, it was postponed due to rain. It's going to be made up as part of a day-night doubleheader today. For Cleveland, Slade Ciccone is going to start game number 1. He's 4-7 with a 4.60 ERA. Gavin Williams will go in game 2. For Cincinnati, they'll start Chase Burns in game 1, and then they are going to go with a bullpen game in the nightcap. That's your Sports Flash for UCToday.org. I'm Matt Pauley.
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9: From your weather authority this afternoon, periods of rain off and on again. Some pockets of heavy rain and any thunderstorms. Breezy, cooler, but still humid, 72 to 77. Tonight, mostly cloudy, passing rain showers at times, 60 to 65. Wednesday, breezy, cooler, and less humid. Chance of more passing rain showers and embedded thunderstorms, 70 to 75. Latest weather updates on the Your Irritable app. I'm weather authority meteorologist Craig Flint.

0: But It's All Right from J.J. Jackson.
1: Ladies and gentlemen, the good times are back.

It's Cindy Scott here, and we are discussing today the underwater home. Yes, a UK company by the name of Deep, D-E-E-P. It has rolled on its very first underwater home, and it claims it's nearly ready for tenants to move in. Deep says the future of ocean exploration could include living beneath the waves, and it's now testing its underwater habitat Vanguard off the coast of Florida. The air-filled structure uses saturation diving technology, allowing occupants to live about 13 meters or about 39 feet underwater for up to 5 days while spending extended periods exploring the surrounding ocean. The company says the habitat could be used by scientists, educators, and researchers to study marine life around the clock. Now, Deep hopes to welcome its first occupants this fall and plans to launch a larger, deeper habitat called Sentinel next year. It just sounds like a spy who loved me. I love that movie. It's a James Bond movie. Bad guys, whole thing is underwater. I love it.

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proud to serve Bloomfield Township and Canadota Lake since 2016, we are Sunny 105.7, Canadota Lake's greatest hits.

It's Feel Good Story time, and a brand new study says that the smell of chocolate may help boost your workout performance. Researchers found that men who inhaled the scent of dark chocolate before and during a fasted weight session completed 18 more reps on average than when they smelled plain water. Milk chocolate also helped, adding 9 reps, and the chocolate scent seemed to reduce hunger, especially dark chocolate, which was linked to greater feelings of fullness. Now, the researchers say the results are preliminary, but the findings suggest a simple whiff of chocolate could help gym goers push through an empty stomach workout. Now, granted, this is for men. I'm sure it would work for women. I think so.

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1: Hey, everybody. I'm Casey Petrowski from The Beatles Show. 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
3: From your weather authority this afternoon, periods of rain off and on again. Some pockets of heavy rain and any thunderstorms. Breezy, cooler, but still humid, 72 to 77. Tonight, mostly cloudy, passing rain showers at times, 60 to 65. Wednesday, breezy, cooler, and less humid. Chance of more passing rain showers and embedded thunderstorms, 70 to 75. Latest weather updates on the Your Irrigo app. I'm weather authority meteorologist Craig Flint.
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1: 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I'm Dr. Kevin. 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
2: The group ABC was formed in England back in 1980. They put out their first studio album called The Lexicon of Love in 1982 and their newest studio album called The Lexicon of Love Part 2 in 2016, a total of 9 albums. They had big hits with The Look of Love, Be Near Me, and When Smokey Sings. And let me tell you, they haven't lost it. Let's check out a track from their newest album, Lexicon of Love 2, put out in 2016. Here is ABC and The Flames of Desire.

0: 2016 off their album Lexicon of Love 2, there's the group ABC and a song called Flames of Desire. Now, just like many bands, ABC has gone through multiple lineup changes, but one thing has stayed the same through all of it: lead vocalist, singer, and songwriter Martin Fry. And as you can tell, his voice is just as good as it ever was.
1: 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I'm Dr. Kevin. 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

0: It is girly news time, and let's talk about multitasking. Yes, ladies, we really do know how to multitask, especially moms. I don't know about you, but there is so many things that us ladies can multitask and do at the same time. Trust me. But apparently, men can multitask one particular thing better than women, which I find shocking because I don't know how I feel about it, but I don't know how I feel about it.
1: There's something for everyone this summer at Zumbeezy Bay.

0: 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I'm all right.
1: Time for your girly news, and let's talk about a brand new British study that is debunking the idea that women are better multitaskers than men, except for in one key area, talking. Researchers at the Brunel University of London had 78 volunteers complete 5 tasks at once, including a cooking challenge while answering questions. Men and women performed equally well on 4 of the 5 tasks, but men answered far fewer questions. On the plus side, when men did respond, their answers were just as fast and accurate as the women's. In a follow-up experiment, observers judged the quieter men as less capable, even though their overall performance matched the women's, suggesting silence, not multitasking ability, may fuel the long-standing stereotype that women are better multitaskers. Duh. Thank you, Captain Obvious. Hello. You know what the thing that I can't stand? The thing that drives me crazy about the whole thing, multitasking and all that, is I'm a mom. Okay, so I'm a mom. I'm a mom of 2 kids, all right? And I'm a single mom, all right? So at some point in time during the end of my marriage, I was already a single mom. I will just leave it at that. Okay? I already was a single mom. And there was always that point in time where I was carrying a kid while trying to hold on to one kid while bringing in groceries. I know how to multitask, carry groceries, hold on to a child, carry another one, and then get it all into the house while making sure 3 dogs don't run out the door at the same time. No, I don't need your help carrying any of this. Okay? It's like I know what I'm doing here. So if I myself now being, you know, with 2 older kids, you know, they're older now, they're not babies. You know, and I live in a place now where I don't have any pets, thank the Lord. That's just my personal preference. And let's say that I am carrying a couple bags and maybe a gallon of milk. And even though I will say thanks but no thanks for the offer of help to carry something by a neighbor or 2, it's fine. Oh, no thanks, I've got it. Saying that, oh, that's a heavy load. Let me help you. I'm a mom. Okay, I got this. I got this. Or like, if they see me carrying something and they don't think I can open up the door with my foot. Yeah, that's the thing that happens when you become like a mom. You just kind of learn that. But that's what I hate when they're like, oh, you know, oh, that's a lot. And I'm like, watch this.
2: 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Registration opens at 9:30 a.m. with kickstands up at 11 a.m. The fundraiser will benefit the Corey Oncology Clinic and local families in need. 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Organizers note that the ride will both begin and end at the Corey Moose Lodge this year. That's Saturday, August 1st. Everyone is welcome.
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1: 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It's next.

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1: It's Guy News time, and let's talk about the all-you-can-ink tattoo experience. So there's been a growing number of tattoo studios, tattoo places that are offering bottomless tattoo events. It's essentially where customers pay a set price for a block of time, and you can get as many tiny tattoos as you want. So the trend, which is popular on social media, has attracted plenty of attention as well as some criticism from tattoo artists who say it turns a skilled craft into a bargain bin experience. Now, meanwhile, tattoo removal specialists say they're seeing more clients looking into erasing their spontaneous mini masterpieces. Now, how would you handle that? Would you be all about that? See, I would think that would be fun for like a group activity, like all you can ink tattoo experience for a group. So say you get like an hour of time, you get five of your besties, you all fixate on one tattoo for all of you. You all get the same one tattoo, like this is all for one thing, and you all get it in that hour time. And that's what it is. Instead of like getting like all these little mini tattoos wherever you want in a certain amount of time. I mean, I don't know how I feel about that. And this is coming from somebody that has tattoos. Like I have two tattoos. I've only had two. Do I want more? Yes. I would like something in tribute to my children. I know what I want. I just don't know where I'm going to put it. That's my problem because I'm picky. Like, I don't want anything on my arms. I don't want anything on my legs. So that leaves me with my back, which is where my current ones are. And it's like, I don't know. It's like, where on my back? Like, because the ones I have are on my back shoulders. It's like, where do I put it? Where? I don't know. It's like, I don't want it on my chest. It's like, I'm picky. Okay? It's like, I don't know. Because they're like, oh, you can get it on your leg. I don't want it on my legs. No. And they're like, oh, well, you could put it here. And I'm like, no, I don't want it there either. You could put it there. Like it's like everyone's like, oh, put it. No. But what do you think? What do you think about the all-you-can-ink tattoo experience? Set time and little mini tattoos for however long your time frame is. I don't know. I like it if it was a group experience. Like if it was for a group of people, like a group of your friends, and you get an hour time, and here's the tattoo we are all getting for this amount of time.
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5: From your weather authority this afternoon, periods of rain off and on again. Some pockets of heavy rain and any thunderstorms. Breezy, cooler, but still humid, 72 to 77. Tonight, mostly cloudy, passing rain showers at times, 60 to 65. Wednesday, breezy, cooler, and less humid. Chance of more passing rain showers and embedded thunderstorms, 70 to 75. Latest weather updates on the Your Irritigo app. I'm weather authority, meteorologist Craig Flint.

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9: Hello, and welcome to another edition of your Daily Beatle Break. Today we feature a solo Paul song that was first released as track 5 on side 2 of his 1970 debut album, McCartney. A live performance of today's song by Wings, from its 1976 tour of America, was released as a single in February of 1977 and went to number 10 in the U.S. and number 26 in Britain. The original studio version of today's song has never been released as a single. Here's Maybe I'm Amazed on your Daily Beatle Break.

Well, that's going to do it for this edition of your Daily Beetle Break. I'm Dave Marino. Thanks for joining us. And we'll catch you right here next time. Same beat time, same beat channel for your Daily Beetle Break.

Cindy Scott here. So big thanks for joining me on your Tuesday. Tomorrow when you join me again, we'll have another weird story. And our weird story is going to talk about, well, driving. A little bit more of that is next.

0: It is Cindy Scott here. So tomorrow, our weird story is all about driving, and it's a weird story about timing and driving. Yes. Because you're like, what do you mean timing and driving? There's going to be a little bit of math, but I'll do the math for you. Because why? Because I love math, and I will do anything to do any kind of difficult math to blow your mind. Yes. And that's not the weird part about it. No, that's not the weird part. The weird part is going to be the weird part is when I tell you what you're doing, if you think that, I'll just save that all for tomorrow. But the math part is not the weird part. No, it's not. But driving. It's going to be weird. It's all tomorrow on your Wednesday with me, Cindy Scott.
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Thanks for hanging out on the What's a Josh broadcast for this Tuesday, the 28th day of July. Today is National Milk Chocolate Day. Did you see what Reese's was doing and the new flavor they have? We'll get to that coming up in today's show. Buffalo Soldiers Day, National Water Park Day. And if today's your day, if it is your birthday, happy birthday to you. And thank you for listening to the What's a Josh broadcast.

0: Kind of the What's a Josh broadcast. I mentioned this a few minutes ago with today being National Milk Chocolate Day, though I don't know that this is actual milk chocolate. What Reese's Pieces is getting ready to do, its first new flavor in a decade. I don't get why candies that already have a unique flavor decide they want to go to like another like alternate flavor. Kind of like Baja Blast Mountain Dew. Baja Blast is already the special taste of Mountain Dew. But apparently now there's like two or three different flavors of Baja Blast, which is it's just ridiculous. Anyways, what is Reese's doing? I'll tell you next.
1: You know what was on the jukebox in the front. Now Matt the Cat's gonna show you what was on the juke in the back.
2: 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We'll hear Aladdin's early sides from 1945 through 49 on this week's Juke in the Back. 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
3: For UCToday.org, I'm JT reporting. State police are looking for a Waterford man. 30-year-old Austin Ramirez is wanted on multiple charges triggered by a police chase on July 23rd. That chase began in Waterford on Walnut Street, where police attempted to stop Ramirez for alleged traffic violations. Ramirez was operating in a dirt bike, took off, dumped the bike 2 miles later, and disappeared in a wooded area. The Corey community is invited to celebrate the work of a local student poets during the Rain Poetry Community Reveal Celebration on Saturday, August 1st. The event will be held from noon until 1:30 at the Corey City Park and will feature original poems written by Corey area high school students as part of a statewide Rain Poetry project. During the celebration, students will read their work out loud, and many of the poems will be revealed on sidewalks using a special water-activated process. The free event will also include food and family activities. Organizers encourage those attending to bring a lawn chair. The Community Blood Bank will hold a blood drive at the Corey YMCA on Tuesday, August 4th from 11 a.m. to 3 p.m. Officials say blood donations are especially important during the summer months when vacations and travel often reduce the number of donors while hospitals continue to need a steady blood supply. Appointments are encouraged but not required. Walk-ins will be accepted as space allows. Anyone donating blood during August will receive a limited edition Community Blood Bank anniversary tumbler while supplies last. Eligible donors must be at least 17 years of age, weigh about 110 pounds, and be in good health and present a valid photo ID. That's it for now. JT reporting.
4: President Trump is expected to deliver remarks today during a funeral service for South Carolina Senator Lindsey Graham at Washington National Cathedral. Earlier, a ceremony was held in the U.S. Capitol Rotunda. The longtime Republican passed away unexpectedly earlier this month at the age of 71. Thousands across Illinois and northwest Indiana were without power this morning after severe thunderstorms yesterday. That's according to ComEd. The weather threat is now set to make its way into the mid-Atlantic and northeast. A flood watch is in effect for New York City and much of the tri-state area. The trial of the Massachusetts mom accused of murdering her three children is set to resume tomorrow. Lindsay Clancy claims she was suffering from postpartum psychosis and extreme mental illness when she strangled her 5-year-old, 3-year-old, and 8-month-old in 2023. Prosecution witness Patrick Clancy, Lindsay's ex-husband, testified that she was having one of her best days on the day she killed her children. I'm Chris Caraggio.
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6: Major League Baseball, the Pirates continuing their series with the Arizona Diamondbacks tonight at PNC Park, coming off a 3-2 victory on Monday in 10 innings. That win puts Pittsburgh in the top three of the National League wildcard standings. Brandon Lau with the game-winning RBI single. Bubba Chandler will start tonight for the Pirates. Brandon Pfaadt will go for Arizona. The Cleveland Guardians are playing a doubleheader today against the Cincinnati Reds after Monday's game was postponed due to weather. Guardians have lost 5 straight. They enter today 2 back of the White Sox in the AL Central. Slade Ciccone started Game 1 against Chase Burns. In Game 2, it'll be Gavin Williams against Brady Singer. The Erie Seawolves will start a 6-game series with the Akron Rubber Ducks tonight at home. They're coming off a lost Sunday at Chesapeake that split that series with the Bay Sox. I'm Tony Desiri, and that's your Sports Flash delivered by UCToday.org.
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8: From your weather authority this afternoon, periods of rain off and on again. Some pockets of heavy rain and any thunderstorms. Breezy, cooler, but still humid. 72 to 77. Tonight, mostly cloudy, passing rain showers at times. 60 to 65. Wednesday, breezy, cooler, and less humid. Chance of more passing rain showers and embedded thunderstorms. 70 to 75. Latest weather updates on the Your Irritable app. I'm Weather Authority meteorologist Craig Flint.

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0: Hanging on the What's a Josh broadcast. How you doing? My name is Josh. You know, a few minutes ago I mentioned that I would love to work for Reese's and come up with these new flavors. For example, they just have the new Reese's cookie pieces thing. Ooh, sounds great. And as I mentioned that, Mike sent me a message about his brother, who's a taste tester for a snack company. Mike said his brother comes home with bags of chips that never make it to the stores. Oh, I wonder what those flavors would be. Does anybody else have a really cool job? It doesn't have to be taste test or anything like that. Who do you know that it's got the coolest job? I think this here, what I'm doing right now, this part of my life, this is my favorite job ever. This is the best. My other job, ugh. But anyway, what job do you have or does somebody have in your family or your friends that's just super cool? Want to hear from you at whatsajosh.com.
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1: Another What's a Josh broadcast. I want to know about your coolest jobs, or maybe it's a friend. Carol, she said, my niece is a Disney Imagineer. I still can't believe she gets paid to help design attractions. Brian said, my uncle restores classic airplanes at a museum. He says every day it feels like he's stepping back in time. Ooh, I want to hear more of these. Head over to whatsajosh.com. Click message me.

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0: 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Oh, so take along Canada Lake's greatest hits. 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
1: So what's a Josh broadcast? Want to hear the cool job that you have or somebody you know has? Jason, I work for a brewery and get paid to sample new beers before they're released. Said, hey, man, somebody's got to do it. Melissa, my cousin works behind the scenes at Cedar Point. He tests rides before the park opens every morning. That's pretty cool. And Linda, my daughter trains service dogs for veterans. Watching those dogs change people's lives is the coolest job I can imagine. I would love to work with dogs in a positive manner like that. I spent a week working at a dog shelter when I was out on sick leave from my full-time job back in December. I'm going to tell you that was like the coolest. Actually, no, that was later than December. I think that was in February. That was fun. I liked it. I mean, part of it was sad, but just being around dogs every day just made me incredibly happy. Want to hear from you? What's a Josh.com?
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6: With your weather flash, I'm Bill Banks, UCtoday.org. 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This afternoon, partly sunny with a high near 76. A chance of showers and thunderstorms. Tonight, mostly cloudy with a low around 58. A chance of showers and thunderstorms. Looking ahead to Wednesday, partly sunny with a high near 74. A slight chance of rain showers. Currently, it's 77 and clear. For UCtoday.org, I'm Bill Banks with your weather flash.

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0: Hanging on the What's a Josh broadcast. Still talking about cool jobs. Just got a message from Chris over at whatsajosh.com. I detail private jets, just interior. Some days celebrities walk right past me and I have to pretend it's just another Tuesday. That's super cool. Anybody else got something like that? 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

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But I don't know about that. There's many times that we've loved and we've shared love and made love. It doesn't seem to me like it's enough. 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
1: This has got to be the saddest day of my life. I called you here today for a bit of bad news. I won't be able to see you anymore because of my obligations and the ties that you have. We've been meeting here every day. And since this is our last day together, I want to hold you just one more time. When you turn and walk away, don't look back. I want to remember you just like this. Let's just kiss and say goodbye.

0: It is that time, the retro movie quote of the day here on the What's a Josh broadcast. We've done this movie a while back, different quote though. All this week we're staying into the 70s, 1978 for this one, and this was a classic that a lot of people quote. We'll give you the official quote coming up in a few songs with the What's a Josh broadcast.
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4: For UCToday.org, I'm JT reporting. State police are looking for a Waterford man. 30-year-old Austin Ramirez is wanted on multiple charges triggered by a police chase on July 23rd. That chase began in Waterford on Walnut Street, where police attempted to stop Ramirez for alleged traffic violations. Ramirez was operating at a dirt bike, took off, dumped the bike 2 miles later, and disappeared in a wooded area. The Corey community is invited to celebrate the work of a local student poets during the Rain Poetry Community Reveal Celebration on Saturday, August 1st. The event will be held from noon until 1:30 at the Corey City Park and will feature original poems written by Corey area high school students as part of a statewide Rain Poetry project. During the celebration, students will read their work out loud, and many of the poems will be revealed on sidewalks using a special water-activated process. The free event will also include food and family activities. Organizers encourage those attending to bring a lawn chair. The Community Blood Bank will hold a blood drive at the Corey YMCA on Tuesday, August 4th from 11 a.m. to 3 p.m. Officials say blood donations are especially important during the summer months when vacations and travel often reduce the number of donors while hospitals continue to need a steady blood supply. Appointments are encouraged but not required. Walk-ins will be accepted as space allows. Anyone donating blood during August will receive a limited edition Community Blood Bank anniversary tumbler while supplies last. Eligible donors must be at least 17 years of age, weigh about 110 pounds, and be in good health and present a valid photo ID. That's it for now. JT reporting.
5: President Trump is bidding farewell to South Carolina Senator Lindsey Graham while speaking at Graham's funeral service today at Washington National Cathedral. Trump called Graham a beloved friend and a giant of the U.S. Senate. Trump said Graham lived to the fullest and died doing the work he was born to do. Graham passed away unexpectedly on July 11th at the age of 71. Thousands are without power after severe storms slammed parts of the Midwest. According to ComEd, over 200,000 customers were in the dark as of this morning across Illinois and northwest Indiana. The weather threat is now set to make its way into the Mid-Atlantic and Northeast. Police say gang violence may have been behind a shooting that killed 3 people and injured 4 others at a festival in Seattle Sunday night. In a briefing yesterday afternoon, Assistant Seattle Chief Nicole Powell confirmed that one of the deceased, a 19-year-old, killed at the scene, was one of the alleged shooters. She also confirmed that police are still searching for a third suspect. A 15-year-old suspect is currently being detained. I'm Chris Caraggio.
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7: A number of NFL teams with veterans reporting to training camp today, including the Pittsburgh Steelers with rookies and veterans checking in at St. Vincent College in Latrobe, Pittsburgh, under new head coach Mike McCarthy, coming off a 10-7 season last year. However, the Steelers have not won a playoff game since January of 2017, their preseason opener August 13th against Green Bay at Acrisure Stadium. The Browns are under new head coach Todd Monken. They had veterans report today at training camp. They're coming off a 5-12 season. They've got a quarterback battle between Deshaun Watson and Shedeur Sanders, their preseason opener against the Bears August 15th. Bears had veterans report to St. John Fisher College in Rochester. They'll open up their preseason August 15th against Carolina. Now I'm Tony Desiri, and that's your Sports Flash delivered by UCToday.org.
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9: With your weather flash, I'm Bill Banks, UCToday.org. 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Tonight, mostly cloudy with a low around 58. A chance of showers and thunderstorms is possible, especially later in the evening. Looking ahead to Wednesday, partly sunny with a high near 74. A slight chance of rain showers may develop during the afternoon hours. Currently, it's 77 and clear. For UCtoday.org, I'm Bill Banks with your weather flash.

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1: On the What's a Josh broadcast, kind of dreaming. We're talking about cool jobs that people have. And by the way, if you got one, love to hear from you. What'sajosh.com. Got a message from Emma, and I love this one. My grandpa always said, if people think your job sounds cool, you've probably found the right career. Emma, thank you for that one. 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

0: Well, that's going to do it for the What's a Josh broadcast on this Tuesday. Hopefully the week is going great for you. I will talk to you tomorrow. Same time, same place. Bye-bye.
1: The annual Danette Snuggles Memorial Ride will be held on Saturday, August 1st, beginning at the Corey Moose Lodge, 98 at 322 East Washington Street in Corey. Registration opens at 9:30 a.m. with kickstands up at 11 a.m. The fundraiser will benefit the Corey Oncology Clinic and local families in need. Following the ride, participants and the public are invited back to the Moose Club for a chicken barbecue and Chinese auction. Organizers note that the ride will both begin and end at the Corey Moose Lodge this year. That's Saturday, August 1st. Everyone is welcome.
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0: Just You and Me, Chicago.
1: There are some people always going to post to TikTok or Instagram or whatever about their status updates. Well, according to recent survey data, a lot of those status updates, it's trending downwards, and we'll tell you why coming up in just a few minutes. Hi there, I'm Terry Dean. You've caught the Terry Dean program where I'm just going to give you all sorts of news that probably means absolutely nothing to you, but it's fun to listen to. Also coming up, we'll talk about how Boston has the worst drivers in the country. Boston, I'm sorry. I've been there. I've seen it. I agree. Also coming up, you shouldn't sit with your legs crossed for too long, and I'll tell you why. Medical reasons to come. It's on the way here at the Terry Dean Program.

0: remember when I was a kid, you know, that have you sit on the floor when you were, you know, in elementary school and, you know, sit, quote, Indian style. I don't think it's very PC to say that these days, but back then, that's what they told us to do. Now that I'm a bit older, I need to do some stretching before I sit like that. And according to doctors, you probably shouldn't sit that way, at least for very long, because it can lead to muscle stiffness. It can leave some aches, some pains. But crossing your legs can also cause a temporary bump in blood pressure. And if you've already got high blood pressure, and if you're in your mid-50s, probably not a good idea. Basically, crossing your legs is fine, just don't do it for too long. And don't keep it there for hours on end.
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4: With your weather flash, I'm Bill Banks, UCtoday.org. 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Tonight, mostly cloudy with a low around 58. A chance of showers and thunderstorms is possible, especially later in the evening. Looking ahead to Wednesday, partly sunny with a high near 74. A slight chance of rain showers may develop during the afternoon hours. Currently, it's 76 and mainly clear. For UCtoday.org, I'm Bill Banks with your weather flash.
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0: Back in 2023, I went to Boston twice in the same year. And those were my first and only two times in Boston. And while I love Boston, all the history, the architecture, all of what Boston is great, except for having to drive in it. We're going to tell you what a recent survey had to say about Boston drivers coming up in a few minutes.
1: There's something for everyone this summer at Zumbeezy Bay.

0: I really do enjoy Boston whenever I'm there. I've been there twice, both in the same year. It was a great time. Love the accent. Love the clam chowder. But the driving in there is terrible. It is crazy. If you've ever been to Boston, you know. The insurance company Allstate just released the results of their annual study for the best and worst drivers in America, and Boston takes the top spot for the worst. The worst. And the rankings are based on the average number of years people go between accidents. And the overall accident rate in Boston is much higher than any other city in the U.S. So sorry, Boston. But observing how you drive there, yeah, I see why. The other worst cities in the U.S., by the way, are Brownsville, Texas, Fort Collins, Colorado, Boise, Idaho, and Laredo, Texas.
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5: With your weather flash, I'm Bill Banks, UCToday.org. 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Tonight, mostly cloudy with a low around 58. A chance of showers and thunderstorms is possible, especially later in the evening. Looking ahead to Wednesday, partly sunny with a high near 74. A slight chance of rain showers may develop during the afternoon hours. Currently, it's 74 and mainly clear. For UCToday.org, I'm Bill Banks with your weather flash.
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0: two dachshunds. 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